0: So you already listened to us in the car, but why stop there? 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
1: 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After that, move over to Shelter Cove Park to spend the afternoon and evening with the Island Rec Center with Super Summer Jams. I get the music started around 4 o'clock. There will be plenty of fun, food and drink, bounce houses for the kids. Then we get you ready for a great live band beginning at 7. It is one of Hilton Head Island's favorites, the Chiggers. Then I'll provide the patriotic music for the awesome fireworks display over Shelter Cove. As we celebrate America's 250th birthday, hope to see you this 4th of July for the hot dog eating contest and Island Rec Center's Super Summer Jams. 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
1: I've heard people say that too much of anything is not good for you, baby. 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

The devil went down to Georgia. 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

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'Cause I told you once, you son of a gun, I'm

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Casey Kasem has unlocked the American Top 40 vaults and is replaying original shows from the 70s. This week, Casey takes you back to June 24th, 1972. That's when Cher was living in a house divided. Billy Preston was out of space. Commander Cody drove his hot rod Lincoln. And Roberta Flack remembered the first time ever I saw your face. You'll hear those songs and all the top 40 hits from June 24th, 1972, right here on a

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2: Buffering.

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Right on. 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

Yes, just want to bang that drum all day. Come on, 6:05. It's Friday. Finally, it's here. Gonna be a hot weekend. 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

It's already gone. 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On the surf at 6:12. Good morning, T-Bone with you on this TGIF free-for-all Friday. Super Fan Apprentice Friday. We'll talk about that shortly. First, just over a day old, my great-grandson, Ace Connor, born yesterday, the 25th of June, 5:48, 7 pounds, 9 ounces, 9 inches long, full head of hair. My wife and I, she was there in the delivery room, but was able to go see him. He's in the ICU, was born with a collapsed lung. Prayers for him, please. He's doing all right. He's going to be stuck being there for a couple days. And Mama, doing well. Kayla went through it, came through it like a trooper. Really happy for her. And I saw Ace, and I cannot tell you, I couldn't stop bawling. And the reason why I was doing that, it was tears of joy to see the fourth generation, our family, and that little guy as we were walking into the ICU unit.

Oh my God. I can hear it. You can hear him doing his thing. The neonatal, ICU unit. I forgot the nurse's name, but they were moving him around and stuff. But man, I posted some pictures on my Facebook, social media. Just keep him in your prayers. I think he's going to be all right. And again, Kayla, I told Ace what I saw. I said, you're going to love your mommy and your daddy so much. But again, thanks to all with all the wonderful get wells on my social media. Can't wait till I can hold him. Yeah, I can't hold him yet, but be a day of victory when I can. Again, keep my little buddy, my great-grandson, Ace Connor, in your prayers. I do appreciate it. It's a good day today. Coming up, we'll run down celebrity birthdays today in history as we do each and every morning right around 6:45, 7:15, your maroon of the day, 7:45, your T-bone trivia question. We'll test your personal knowledge. And then 8 o'clock hour, the first Superfan apprentice. We launch this off for the youngsters. Mike Bruton III is going to be back in here. You remember him about a month and a half or so ago doing a project for school. We came up with this idea because he was here. Did such a great job, so we invited him back to kick off the Surf Superfan Apprentice. He will be here during the 8 o'clock hour. Pick three tunes to be played when he's done. And let me tell you, July the 10th, we'll need another one to sit directly across from me. We'll talk more about that coming up. But so looking to having Mike come back in and share the mic with me once again as the first Surf Superfan Apprentice for the summer 2026. Again, want to thank Pirate Island Adventure Golf for making all this happen. 6:16, good morning. It's going to be an awesome day.

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one from April Wine, just between you and me, 637. Good morning, TGIF, free for all Friday. Just received a phone call from Rusty out of St. Helena. Appreciate the phone call, buddy. I appreciate the nice, beautiful card you got for Kayla and Roman, my little buddy Ace. Should have seen the smile on their faces when they opened it up. I really appreciate it. He stopped by the other day and brought me

Johnson. Rusty, I will never, ever forget it, my friend. This one is for you. We talked about this when you were here at the studios. 38 special teacher.

Rusty St. Helena. Thank you, buddy. Love you, man. What you did for Kayla, Roman, and Ace. It's 38 Specials, Teacher Times 2. We talked about that movie and that soundtrack from 38 Special when he swung by here the other day to give me that. Glad to have you along for the ride this morning. It's Friday, TGIF, right? 6:41. Let's run down celebrity birthdays today in history for this 26th day of June, 2026. Thought about it, didn't even think about it yesterday. We were halfway to Christmas, 6 months from Christmas. I got my Christmas gift early with my great-grandson, Ace. Oh, good Lord. Mourning the death of David Clayton Thomas, died of 84. Lead vocalist for Blood, Sweat, and Tears. Man, he left behind some great music, did he not? If you are celebrating a birthday today, happy birthday to you from us here on the Surf. You are indeed a celebrity to us. Larry Silverman, another trip around the sun for him. Chris Campbell, well, 49 years young. Gene Murrell. Another trip around the sun for him. Kelly Shelton as well. These are local celebs, fans of the Surf, celebrating birthdays today. Leighton Reeve, former Chatham County Sheriff John Wilcher, good friend of mine. He is 82 years young today. Happy birthday, John. Hope it rocks, all of you. Share your birthday with a few others. We'll run them down for you. Billy Davis Jr., remember the Fifth Dimension? He is 88. Mick Jones, guitarist, co-founder, vocalist of The Clash, is 71. We'll pay tribute to him coming up. Patti Smyth is 69. Remember Scandal featuring Patti Smyth? We'll feature that with her birthday coming up. Birthday salute. Gretchen Wilson, country singer, the redneck woman. She is 53 today. New York Yankee great Derek Jeter is 52. Chad Pennington is 50. And Ariana Grande is 33 years young today. It was on this day, 2018, Barry Gibb of the Bee Gees is knighted by Prince Charles, Buckingham Palace. 2016, electric guitar owned by Prince and a lock of David Bowie's hair sold at auction for more than $150,000. 2008.

Total Guitar Magazine voted Celine Dion's rendition, AC/DC's track, You Shook Me All Night Long, as the worst, world's worst ever cover version. I never heard it. I'm going to dig it up and listen to it myself. Dr. Dolittle premiered in theaters on this day in 98. Bad English released their debut solo self-titled album in 89. 87, Dragnet premiered in theaters. The Village People became the first disco act to play Madison Square Garden on this day in 79. 1977, Elvis Presley made his last ever live stage appearance when he appeared at Market Square Arena in Indianapolis. He would die less than 2 months later. Peter Frampton released Baby I Love Your Way on this day in 1976. Cher divorced Sonny Bono on this day after 10 years of marriage, 75. Bad Company released their debut album on the new Swan Song Led Zeppelin album, Led Zeppelin label, 1974. 4 years earlier, Free, 1970, released their Fire and Water, their third album. That's the one that featured All Right Now, the big hit off that. 1965, the Byrds went to the top of the charts with their version of Bob Dylan's Mr. Tambourine Man. 64, A Hard Day's Night was released from the Beatles. 1961, Gary U.S. Bond started a two-week run top the charts with Quarter to Three. It's a quarter of seven right now. Not only is it a TGIF free-for-all Friday, the 26th day of June, today is National Coconut Day, Barcode Day, Chocolate Pudding Day, Beautician's Day, and Take Your Dog to Work Day as well. I don't have a dog. I could bring my cat Callie in. Love that little thing. We come back, a double birthday salute. Mick Jones of The Clash is 71. We'll pay tribute to him. And Patti Smyth of Scandal, 69. Pay tribute to both of them when we return 6:46.

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1: Early this Friday morning, still nothing reported in. Be safe on the roads. 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
2: Another hot day in store for us today. Got a slight chance of showers this afternoon. Should see a high of 90. 30% chance of that wetness tonight. It'll be dark, though. Get it? 75 for your overnight low. Tomorrow, going to be really warm for Dragon Boat Buford Race Day. Ooh, yes. Looking for a high of 95. Heat index value 107 or so. Oh, my goodness. More of the same on Sunday with a high near 98 currently right now. Bluffton, we're at 76. Hardeeville, we're at 74. It is 79 in Beaufort and on Hilton Head, and 73 in Ridgeland. At 6:50, good morning. She is celebrating her 69th birthday today. Her name is Patti Smyth. Remember the band Scandal? Here she is with that band, with The Warrior.

Love that song. 6:54. Good morning. T-Bone with you. Another birthday salute. His name is Mick Jones, co-founder, guitarist, vocalist for the band The Clash.

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Your knife takes its time. 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
1: Look for a 30% chance of showers today and thunderstorms, mainly after 5 p.m. Sunny skies with a high of 90. Tonight, got a 30% chance of showers and thunderstorms with a low of around 75.
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0: his very first number one. David Bowie, Little Help from a guy named John Lennon. I think you know that name. It's Fame on the Surf. The other number one he had was Let's Dance. 7:06, good morning, TGIF. Free for All Friday continues on. Two songs from now, your maroon of the day. But first, what were you saying, Joe?
1: Good morning, my friend. So again, Marianne and I want to congratulate you, and the joy in your voice, it just brings me to tears.
0: Well, Joe and Marianne from Sun City, thank you so much. Joe and Marianne Marchetti said he's going to bring a CD by, especially for Ace. He says he knows he's going to be growing up to be a music man. Joe, I really appreciate it. That made my day. Thank you, sir, for listening. You got a rock and roll heart as well. It's Eric.

Stone, the Doobies, going to be at the End Market Arena, October the 18th. Can't wait for that show. Oh, my goodness. Good time. 7:13, good morning. Before we get into your Maroon of the Day, I got to remind you about tomorrow. We are so proud to be a supporter of Dragon Boat Buford Race Day. Been doing it for quite some time now. Yes, 8 to 4 tomorrow in the new location, Port Royal, Waterfront Shirlene Fish Camp. Beautiful area. I will be the MC once again this year. God, how many years I've been doing this. Love it. Absolutely love it. We help raise money for those fighting cancer all right here in Beaufort County. And the money stays all right here. It doesn't go somewhere else. That's what I love about it. As well. Again tomorrow, my son, my oldest son, Jeffrey, and I will be presenting the Kelsey Cup. My late daughter-in-law, Kelsey, who

0: last year, June 1st, of ovarian cancer. They created this cup for the best team spirit. So him and I will be presenting that to the best team spirit tomorrow. We got some great teams that are going to be doing their thing. If you've never been to a Dragon Boat Buford race day, by the way, Kelsey absolutely loved these races. You need to come on out. You're going to be hooked just like everybody else is. Again, great cause. Love to see you there. More info now. 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I'm telling you. 7:15, let's do this.
1: What a maroon. What an ignoramus.
0: All right, heading back to the 26th of June. Gosh, 26 years ago. Perhaps should have found a less conspicuous means of transportation. From Topeka, Kansas, comes a story. Maroon Walter Drake needed to get from Los Angeles to Ohio really bad. So he did what any maroon would do. Grabbed his television set and hailed a cab. Yep. Loaded himself and that TV set into a cab in L.A. and told the cabbie, take him to Ohio. The cabbie, thinking he was in for the tip of a lifetime, agreed. Everything was going well until the cab crossed into Kansas. It was there that a Topeka sheriff stopped them for speeding. Noticed that her maroon looked rather nervous and that he had really tight grip on that TV. Sheriff did a little checking. Sure enough, inside the TV, he found 10 pounds of marijuana. Maroon was busted. God, can't make up a story like that. Woo. I'm telling you. 7:16, good morning. Half an hour away from testing your personal knowledge with T-Bone Trivia. We're 45 minutes away from giving you your Surf Superfan Apprentice of the Summer. Mike Bruton III joins me here in the studio. Looking forward to having him return here on the Surf. 7:16, good morning.
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0: In the 7 o'clock hour now, streets still looking pretty good. Nothing reported at the present time. Let's hope to keep it that way. 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

say is I love him in a song right now, but I will see my little buddy Connor, Ace Connor, when he gets out of ICU. My great-grandson, can't wait. The Cars, I'll drive there later on today to see him. Coming up, Mike is in the house. We're going to bring him on at 8 a.m., your Surf Superfan Apprentice. I am so looking forward to it.

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2: In the 7 o'clock hour now, streets still looking pretty good. Nothing reported at the present time. 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
6: Look for a 30% chance of showers today and thunderstorms, mainly after 5 p.m. Sunny skies with a high of 90. Tonight, got a 30% chance of showers and thunderstorms with a low of around 75.
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microphone doing the locomotion with you, Grand Funk Railroad. 7:36 coming up here shortly. We're going to test your personal knowledge with T-Bone Trivia. I got a young Turk in the studio with me now, Mike the Third. He's going to start off our surf superfan apprentice for the summer. Top of the hour, you hold on. Great guy. Going to love songs he picked out. It's Rod Stewart, 7:36. Good.

104.9 The Surf, Low Country's greatest hits. Rod Stewart's Young Turks at 7:41. Good morning. Glad to have you along for the ride on this TGIF Free for All Friday. Surf Superfan Apprentice Day. I'm going to get into it here in just a bit. Got to remind you about a week from today, Town of Bluffton, along with the Island Rec Center, giving you the Town of Bluffton's Independence Day celebration, the fifth annual one. Old Town Bluffton, I will be out there providing the music, getting you ready for the night. Wright Family Park, downtown Bluffton, we'll have a brass band from Paris Island performing. They are so good. We'll have games, patriotic prizes, concessions, food trucks, rock climbing wall, bounce houses, those courtesy of Firehouse Nuts. I want to thank Doug and his wife for making that happen. Always a good time. I will see you there. Make plans to join us. Starts up at 5, goes till 9. We'll watch the fireworks go off at the end of the night as well. More details on this and others happening on 4th of July. 4th of July is our 250th birthday. 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We'll make you more knowledgeable than you were since you woke up this morning. And this morning relates to the 4th of July. It's illegal for ordinary citizens to do this for themselves in three states: Delaware, Massachusetts, New York. What is it? Think about it. When I come back, I'll reveal the answer.

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1: Starting to see some of our normal backup and congestion in areas you find it on Low Country Street. Still at the present time, nothing reported in. Any problems you see, give me a call at 843-686-1049. 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
2: 30% chance of showers for today, mainly after 5 this afternoon. High of 90, 30% chance of showers tonight. Low of 75, and heading in tomorrow, gosh, going to be downright hot. 95 your high, heat index hovering right around 107. Wow. Sunday, 30% chance of showers in the afternoon with a high of 98. We're at 79 degrees right now at 747. It's illegal for ordinary citizens to do this for themselves in three states. Those states are Delaware, Massachusetts, and New York. What is it? It is to set off fireworks. Even those harmless-looking little sparklers, you can't do that. Mike got it right. Right?
3: I did.
2: There you go. Go ahead and say it again.
3: I did.
2: He got it. Talking to Mike the third, he is going to fire off our Surf Super Fan Apprentice. You're 13, right? You're going to be 14 in just a couple days?
3: Yes, I will be a celebrity birthday in 3 days.
2: Oh, okay, cool. We'll be talking to him coming up here in just a bit. Would love to have you join me in the studio as well. Tell your parents, I want to be a Surf Super Fan Apprentice like Mike the Third is going to be here in moments. Looking forward to talking to him. He was here a couple weeks ago for a school project. Turned out great. We'll talk to him about that. 748. It's Hearts Crazy on You. 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

going a little crazy with Anna Nancy Wilson and the rest of Hearts. 7:53. It's urgent. It's Foreigner. Urgent on

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1: Look for a 30% chance of showers today and thunderstorms, mainly after 5 p.m. Sunny skies with a high of 90. Tonight, got a 30% chance of showers and thunderstorms with a low of around 75.
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0: 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We're rocking you crocodile style. It's Sir Elton John. You know what today is? It's a free-for-all Friday, but it's also the Surf Superfan Apprentice, the first one of the summer. And with me this morning, give us your name again.
1: Mike III.
0: And you guys probably remember.

0: to do this, buddy?
1: Let's do it.
0: All right. You like Madonna?
1: Yeah.
0: All right. Let's do this one. It's Holiday. It's on what station, Mike the Third?
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1: Halen 104. It's all right, buddy.
2: I love it.
1: It's Van Halen. Finish what you started. It's Mike the First.
0: Big Mike's over here distracting me.
1: His dad's distracting him. It's okay. It's the Surf Superfan Apprentice. The very first one is Mike the Third, as you remember, was with me a few weeks ago. He'd do his school project here as a shadower. Now you're back to start this whole thing, and you're the one that kind of gave us the idea to do this. So it's your show, Mike. Tell us a little bit about how's school going? How's your summer going? What's going on with you?
0: All right, so I'm Mike the Third, but my real name is Mikey Bruton, and I'm doing pretty good in school.
1: And you got a really good grade on what you just did, right?
0: Yeah.
1: You're telling us. I love it.
0: Oh, it's an A plus.
1: An A plus. Come on in here, Reed. Reed and I, we started talking about you started this whole thing with the kids, right?
3: Yeah.
1: Why not? He did such a great job back then, and
3: did a fantastic job. That's where we came up with the apprentice thing.
1: Yeah, it's really cool.
3: It's all because of you, Mike the Third.
1: Yeah, Mike
3: so
1: the Third.
3: See what you did?
1: Yeah, see what you did? You're going to cost me a job because of you doing that, right?
3: That's right, because we're looking at hiring Mike the Third to be the new morning show. And I'm thinking that Jeff Taylor would make a good sidekick.
1: The Mike and Jeff, Mike and Mutt show, right?
3: Yeah.
1: I would be Mutt.
3: Yeah.
1: There we go.
3: The whole thing going.
1: All right, you got a birthday coming up, right?
0: Yeah, it's on June 29th.
1: You're going to be
0: 14.
1: You're going to be 14 years old. Oh. What are you doing this summer? Tell us what your plans are for the summer.
0: Well, there was a radio group thing that my teacher sent me, and I'm excited to go to that.
1: Really? That's cool. Your teacher, what's your teacher's name?
0: Mr. Chan.
1: All right. Well, they were really happy with what you did. I was very happy with what you did. Your dad was happy. And as you heard, Reed is very happy as well. Would love to have you join me in 2 weeks here on the Surf, this Surf Superfan Apprentice, anywhere from 13 to 17. You company with your parents. 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But wait till you hear the three songs that he put together that's coming up at 9 o'clock. We'll get into those here in just a bit. 8:19, good morning.
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1: Starting to see some of our normal backup and congestion in areas you find it on Low Country Street. Still at the present time, nothing reported in. 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
6: Today's a 30% chance of showers and thunderstorms, mainly after 5 p.m. Sunny with the high near 90. Tonight's a 30% chance of showers and thunderstorms, mainly before 11 p.m. Partly cloudy with a low around 75. Saturday, mostly sunny with a high near 95. Heat index values as high as 107. Sunday, another 30% chance of showers and thunderstorms after 2 p.m. Mostly sunny with a high near 98.
7: Going to be a hot weekend. It's 79 degrees right now. The other voice you hear with me right now is Mike the Third. He is our first Surf Superfan Apprentice of the Summer. Get more into it with him. 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
1: Starting to see some of our normal backup and congestion in areas you find it on Low Country Street. Still at the present time, nothing reported in. Any problems you see, give me a call at 843-686-1049. 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
1: 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After that, move over to Shelter Cove Park to spend the afternoon and evening with the Island Rec Center with Super Summer Jams. I get the music started around 4 o'clock. There'll be plenty of fun, food and drink, bounce houses for the kids. Then we get you ready for a great live band beginning at 7. It is one of Hilton Head Island's favorites, the Chiggers. Then I'll provide the patriotic music for the awesome fireworks to

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1: There he is. It's Mike the Third. It is run to you, Brian Adams. 840. He is our first Surf Superfan Apprentice for the summer. Got a couple more tunes in the top of the hour. Wait till you hear what Mike has picked out to be played. We'll talk to Mike more here in a moment. Let's continue on now. You got your jeans on? You got them on, Mike? I got my shorts on. I'm always Big Mike knows, and you got your jeans on. I'm always wearing shorts. It's on what station, Mike? The Third?
0: 104.9 The

0: got it down, man.
1: Where did that come from?
0: Yeah, I'm telling you. He's got his dad, Mike, is in the studio with us. He's the one that works with us, Mike, on the weekend. I think you need to find another job. I think your son's going to take over for you. Okay? All right, Mike the Third. He is our first Surf Superfan apprentice. God, this is so much fun. All right, Mike, here comes, excuse me, the part where I ask you, you want to say hello to people? Give a shout out? Go ahead. This is your opportunity to say hello to your friends and family and everything else. Go for it.
2: I want to shout out my Nana for listening to it for all these years and my dad for actually recommending it for the job shadowing. If I didn't do job shadowing, then I wouldn't be here.
0: That's cool. Come on in here, Mike. Did you hear that? He gave you kudos for making this happen.
1: That's because he wants money.
0: Exactly. What about some friends? I'm sure you got to have some friends you want to say hello to. Go ahead.
2: Well, my best friend, Preston, and his brother, Jackson.
0: What about Mom? You got to say hello to Mom. Come on. You know, you said Mom's going to be listening to you.
2: Yeah, it's obvious because she's listening at the hospital.
0: All right. There you go. Rebecca, right? That your mom?
1: Elizabeth.
0: Elizabeth, that's right. Elizabeth, there you go. I mean, anybody else you want to say hello to?
2: And my brother Noah.
0: And we're going to have Noah in here one time when he's got to do it, because you and I had already talked about that when he's got a shadow. He said
1: I told his bigger sister he should come in and do it.
0: All right. You want to say hello to your sister? Go ahead.
2: Yeah, I want to say hello to my sister.
0: Oh, I love this.
1: What's her name?
2: Gracie.
0: Oh, okay, there we go. I'm glad you said that.
1: He's like thinking,
0: yeah, everybody knows my sister's name, that's for sure. It is the first Surf Superfan Apprentice, and stick around, top of the hour. Mike the Third has picked out three songs to be played, and we'll tell you how you could bring your youngster in. And by the way, happy birthday early. Your birthday is what, Monday?
2: Yeah.
0: Tuesday?
2: Monday.
0: Monday. Going to be 14 years young. That's awesome. We'll talk about how you could bring your youngster in, like Mike, the big one here that works here, and Mike, the third that's sitting in here with me. I love this. We took it to the next level here on the Surf. 8:49. Good.

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1: Overall, this morning, a good ride in low country streets. 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
1: Mike the Third, the First Surf Superfan Apprentice, working to the top of the hour. He's picked out three gems to be played. Wait till you hear them. This one for Diane Christ, the Eagles' Witchy Woman. On what station, Mike?
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1: All right, we got the legal stuff in. It's just after 9 o'clock, and the whole hour just whizzed by us. Mike the Third, our very first Surf Superfan apprentice. Did you have fun this morning, Mike?
2: Yeah, I'm having really fun.
1: Yeah, you were I was asking him, tell me, was this better than doing your school project? You said you liked it better because you get to what?
2: Pick my own songs.
1: And he picked three good ones. We're going to start with his very first one. Tell us what it is and what kind of meaning it is to you.
2: Well, it's Human Nature by Michael Jackson. And the reason why I picked it was because I recently watched the Michael movie, and I really liked it, especially when Jafar sang it.
1: What a great movie. You told me about it. I didn't see it yet at the time, but man, I've seen it. If you haven't seen it, you got to go see it. How many times have you seen it now?
2: Four times.
1: All right. And what song is it again?
2: Human Nature by Michael Jackson.
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0: 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Looks like these greatest hits.
1: Mike the Third, that's his first song. It is Human Nature, which you can find on the Thriller album. And I will say this now that you're here. When I had my recent scare in the hospital, I came in and you had purchased, you and the family. It was the family, you and your brother and sister, purchased me that album, Thriller, for me, welcoming me back. I will never, ever forget it. Thank you very much. I had a really bad copy. Now I got a really good copy. Thanks to you. I really appreciate that. Thank you.
0: Yeah, no problem.
1: All right. It's getting emotional in here, okay?
2: All right. It was totally their idea.
1: It was their idea?
2: It really was.
1: Okay, good.
2: Mikey loves listening to you, and he was really concerned about...
1: Well, thank you, Mikey. I really appreciate that, man.
2: My little son, Noah, he as well. You know, he loves the surf. And they just kind of all got together and said, we need to do something for Jeff.
1: You didn't have to do it, but it means more to me than you'll ever know. Really does. All right. Song number two, what you got?
0: It's Joy to the World by Three Dog Night. The reason why I picked this song is because my Nana's and Great Dad's favorite song.
1: Really? That's nice, man.
0: And when we made a blanket for her, we put the Three Dog Night shirt on that blanket.
1: That's cool, Joy.
2: We made a quilt with all of my dad's t-shirts.
1: Right. Oh, cool.
2: And
1: you're gonna tell your dad he's gonna have to bring a picture of it so I can see it.
2: Definitely.
1: Because I know your dad, God bless him, Beaufort County Sheriff, many years. We lost him. How many years now?
2: Oh my gosh.
1: Been quite a few years.
2: So you know I'm not really good at math, but it was in 08.
1: All right. It is Joy to the World. This is Mike the Third's second choice. It's on what station, Mike?
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1: He's got a new career, Mike, Big Mike. His dad sitting here, it's Mike the Third in the studio, is our first surf super fan apprentice of the summer. Oh my gosh, you picked out some good songs, buddy. By the way, that one was for your Nana, you said?
0: Yes, I saw her turning up the Alexa.
1: Yeah, awesome. Thank you, Nana, and your grandson's doing a great job, I'm telling you. All right, song number three, the final one, what you got?
0: It's Margaritaville by Jimmy Buffett, because the surf actually introduced me to Jimmy Buffett, and I really like the song. And he's told me what comes on the block before it actually comes on.
1: Yeah, your dad. Your dad does it on Saturday. I do it on Sunday. And you like... And what was the two you like, Big Mike? You like...
2: Knee Deep
1: with the Zac Brown Band and...
2: And 5 o'clock somewhere.
1: 5 o'clock somewhere with Alan
2: Jackson. That's your
1: song. Yeah, that's true. That is definitely true. So you got turned on to it because we serve up the Yacht Rock block of Jimmy Buffett. That's cool. And now you're hooked, right?
0: Yeah.
1: I'm going to have you talk. You're already talking to Reed, who is a humongous parrot head, so we'll let you talk to him a little bit more. It is what song again?
0: Margaritaville by Jimmy Buffett here on The Surf.

0: all you pearheads and parakeets out there, there's Margaritaville by Jimmy Buffett.
1: 104.9 The Serve. Oh, gosh. You picked out three gems, Mike. Mike the Third did his school project. Now he's kicking off the Surf Superfan Apprentice. Did you have a good time this morning, buddy?
0: Yes, I had much better fun than job shadowing because I actually got to pick my own songs.
1: Well, you know what? I don't mean to cut you off, but you did a really good job when you were here job shadowing. And I know you did. Your teachers praised you, said it was the best thing that ever happened, right? One of the best things that were ever turned in. Well, hats off to you for making it happen. I was really honored to have you in here once again. We're going to have to do it again. Now, coming up at the end of the summer, before you go back to school, we're going to have you and all the other ones, the next few ones that we have, we're all going to go to Pirate Island Adventure Golf. You like to play putt-putt?
0: Yeah, I did. I only got one hole in one from that one.
1: Oh, cool. Well, you could bring your brother and sister, too. More than happy to bring them. Want to thank Harold and Cindy for making this happen, the Surf Superfan Apprentice. I really enjoyed having you here. Did he not do a good job, Mike? Big Mike. Whew, everybody listening, I've already got some messages, people saying, man, that guy's got a new career, you know, and even Reed was saying that. I hope you had fun this morning. You did, didn't you? I could tell. If this were TV, you could see the joy in his face doing this.
2: We'll have to put in a studio cam.
1: Yeah, put a studio cam in for sure.
0: You have to watch it through the website.
1: Okay, we can make that happen. Will you make sure that happens? This guy is tech savvy, something fierce, man. He knows all the stuff.
2: I'm sure he can come up with something.
1: Awesome. Well, Mike, it was good to have you in here. And again, let me thank you and your wonderful brother and sister for doing what you did for me. I will never, ever forget it, that Michael Jackson Thriller album. I've played it quite a few times. In fact, I played it on my new Kenwood stereo that I got from one of our listeners. That was the first thing I put on there because of you. And I thank you very much.
0: I knew you would like it because... Huh? That's pretty much one of your favorite albums.
1: Yeah, see, the guy here knows me, man. I'm telling you. Well, Mike, thank you very much. Get signed up. If you want to have your youngster join me on there, I would love to have you go to our website, 1049thesurf.com. You will see the Surf Superfan Apprentice. Would love to have you come in. 919, good.
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0: Yeah. Gotta have those boogie shoes on the surf. 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Mike Bruton III did a great job as our first surf super fan apprentice of the summer. 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We'll take everybody out to Pirate Island Adventure Golf to play a round of golf as well. 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
2: Look for a 30% chance of showers today and thunderstorms, mainly after 5 p.m. Sunny skies with a high of 90. Tonight, got a 30% chance of showers and thunderstorms with a low of around 75.
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I'll leave you with Carly on the surf. 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
2: Plan on a sunny day today. There's a 30% chance for showers. That'll be mainly after 5 o'clock this afternoon. High today near 91. Partly cloudy tonight. Still a 30% chance of showers. That'll be mainly before 8 p.m. We'll have a low around 75. There's a low tide about 12:35 this afternoon, and then a high tide at 7:15 this evening.
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2: Plan on a sunny day today. There's a 30% chance for showers. That'll be mainly after 5 o'clock this afternoon. High today near 91. Partly cloudy tonight. Still a 30% chance of showers. That'll be mainly before 8 p.m. We'll have a low around 75. There's a low tide about 12:35 this afternoon, and then a high tide at 7:15 this evening.
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2: Plan on a sunny day today. There's a 30% chance for showers. That'll be mainly after 5 o'clock this afternoon. High today near 91. Partly cloudy tonight. Still a 30% chance of showers. That'll be mainly before 8 p.m. We'll have a low around 75. There's a low tide about 12:35 this afternoon, and then a high tide at 7:15 this evening.
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0: 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Low Country's greatest hits. Stay close. Got more of the good stuff for this TGIF Free for All Friday. 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
2: Plan on a sunny day today. There's a 30% chance for showers. That'll be mainly after 5 o'clock this afternoon. High today near 91. Partly cloudy tonight. Still a 30% chance of showers. That'll be mainly before 8 p.m. We'll have a low around 75. There's a low tide about 12:35 this afternoon, and then a high tide at 7:15 this evening.
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0: Oh, lovey-dovey all the time. As the Joker, Steve Miller Band at 104.9 The Surf. 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

0: Casey Kasem has unlocked the American Top 40 vaults and is replaying original shows from the 70s. This week, Casey takes you back to June 24th, 1972. That's when Cher was living in a house divided. Billy Preston was out of space. Commander Cody drove his hot rod Lincoln. And Roberta Flack remembered the first time ever I saw your face. You'll hear those songs and all the Top 40 hits from June 24th, 1972, right here on American Top 40, the 70s.
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0: It's too late. It's Carole King at 104.9 The Surf. Never too late for more of the Lowcountry's greatest hits. It's how I live my life. And look how well things have turned out for me. How about Christine McVie and Ace and Steely Dan coming up?
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All right, REO Speedwagon and 104.9 The Surf. And Bruce Springsteen got a hungry heart on the surf. Here we go.

0: All right, Dancing in the Night Away with Van Halen and 104.9 The Surf. We've caught the morning show this morning. You heard our very first superfan apprentice. Mike the Third came in and did a fantastic job. Mike, I think, is 13. I think he's 13 years old. Did a fantastic job and had a whole bunch of fun. And that's what the Superfan Apprentice is all about. We're opening up the studios for our younger listeners to come in and host an hour with Jeff Taylor on a Friday morning. Now, next weekend, we won't be doing it because of the 4th of July weekend, but we will have a new Superfan Apprentice the weekend after that. So you can always sign up at 1049thesurf.com.
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0: Hi, that is Queen, You're My Best Friend at 104.9 The Surf. And since you're my best friend, I would like to share some more of the Lowcountry's greatest hits with you. How about got a song from The Foreigner? Oh, man, Blast from the Past from The Safaris. That'll be a good one. And The Beach Boys are on the way.
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3: Plan on a sunny day today. There's a 30% chance for showers. That'll be mainly after 5 o'clock this afternoon. High today near 91. Partly cloudy tonight. Still a 30% chance of showers. That'll be mainly before 8 p.m. We'll have a low around 75. There's a low tide about 12:35 this afternoon, and then a high tide at 7:15 this evening.

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All right, George Harrison and 104.9 The Surf, the Low Country's greatest hits all weekend long. Oh, man. Been waiting on this Friday all week.

0: There you go, Thompson Twins and Hold Me Now at 104.9 The Surf. 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Another sunset celebration at Shelter Cove will be coming up tonight. That'll get going at about 7 o'clock this evening. And this weekend, Saturday, Dragon Boat Beaufort Race Day, the new location over in Port Royal because of the work they're doing on Waterfront Park in Beaufort. 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
2: Storms are setting up over the low country and they will impact your drive this afternoon. We're seeing a heavy flow of traffic on 95 northbound after you cross the line from Georgia into Jasper County. Looks like we have a wreck around mile marker 1 in that area. We do have a heavy slowdown pushing back toward 21 in Chatham County. 278 Hilton Head, we're in a good position right now. No problems there. As you get out to Bluffton and Okotie, you're going to run into some of those storms that are moving in, so you will slow it down just a bit. You'll have to. Bluffton Parkway looks good, but we do have that storm parked over 170 in Bluffton Parkway, so that will affect your drive. May River is heavy as you come out of the New River area between 315 and 170. Got a heavy flow of traffic on Business 21 leaving downtown Beaufort. There's a wreck in that area as you head over toward Robert Smalls Parkway. 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

0: 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Surfing your low country traffic from the Granger Nissan Low Country Traffic Center.
1: Still seeing a sluggish trip on 95 coming out of Chatham County into Jasper. You're doing about 35 miles per hour, especially on the northbound side. Once you get to exit 5, you're beyond it. We're looking at a heavy flow of traffic on May River from about 46 over to the 170 traffic circle. And then on 170, we've got that storm parked over that highway from about 462 down to Tidewatch Drive. Westbound delays in that area. No problems over the broad into northern Beaufort County. And there you have a good ride. 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

0: go. She did it in a minute. You're Forgotten 45 this afternoon on The Surf. That is Hall & Oates, the song from March of 1982. Written by Daryl Hall and two other songwriters, this was the third single release from their 10th album, Private Eyes. Now, Daryl Hall said in an interview, "I was in the car with Jana. She says, I got this idea for a chorus, and she sang the chorus." Well, that's how it all started. Daryl Hall says, "That's great. Got out of the car, went to the keyboard, put chords to it, worked on a verse. Then Sarah and I sat and wrote the lyrics together for the verse. It was sort of a three-way collaboration on that song." So this song was actually inspired by two other artists, all right? Did It in a Minute, inspired by the 1977 Eric Carmen hit, She Did It. And they say it's because of the "did it's" that are in the song. And how about this? Eric Carmen was actually touring with Hall & Oates at the time Did It in a Minute became a hit. So Eric Carmen's hit, She Did It, that one itself inspired by a Beach Boys song called Do It Again. So the Beach Boys inspired Eric Carmen, who in turn inspired Hall & Oates to do Did It in a Minute. Peaked at number 9 on the U.S. Billboard Hot 100. This was one of 3 top 10 singles from the album Private Eyes. Did It in a Minute by Hall & Oates, your Forgotten 45.
1: 104.9 The Surf, surfing your low country traffic from the Granger Nissan Low Country Traffic Center.
2: Still seeing a sluggish trip on 95 coming out of Chatham County into Jasper. You're doing about 35 miles per hour, especially on the northbound side. Once you get to exit 5, you're beyond it. We're looking at a heavy flow of traffic on May River from about 46 over to the 170 traffic circle. And then on 170, we've got that storm parked over that highway from about 462 down to Tidewatch Drive. Westbound delays in that area. No problems over the broad.

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0: plan on a sunny day today. There's a 30% chance for showers. That'll be mainly after 5 o'clock this afternoon. High today near 91. Partly cloudy tonight. Still a 30% chance of showers. That'll be mainly before 8 p.m. We'll have a low around 75. There's a low tide about 12:35 this afternoon, and then a high tide at 7:15 this evening.
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Oh, yeah. One of my favorites from Chicago and Stay the Night at 104.9 The Surf. The Low Country's greatest hits are always right here. All weekend long, too. Jackson Browne right now on The Surf.

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These truly are the best of times. You hear me say that on a Friday. Well, because the weekend's coming. These are the best of times. Monday, not so much. How about Neil Sedaka? A little bad blood now on the serve.

0: Fargo, Edge of 17, Stevie Nicks, and 104.9 The Surf. Okay, the 2K for Father's Day, Gordon was the winner of that. Good job, Gordon. We are not done because in about 2 weeks, coming to The Surf, the Summer Cash Grab. 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
2: Unfortunately, I-95 has gotten worse by the minute in Jasper County. We are looking at heavy delays northbound coming out of Chatham County across the state line into the Hardeeville area. On the southbound side, we have a wreck being reported now after the exit 8 interchange. So that has you backed up to about mile marker 10. Slow-moving traffic. 278, Hilton Head, standard delays, usual places, no real problems there. Looking pretty good out to Bluffton and Ocotee. Bluffton Parkway, Buckwalter, May River, all in pretty good shape. Doing fine on 170, no issues between Pritchardville and the Burton vicinity. Northern Beaufort County, good flow of traffic there. 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I'm Frank Morrow.
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The Low Country's greatest hits. Come Monday, I'm planning on not being here. I'm already planning to be out Monday.

0: 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Surfing your low country traffic from the Granger Nissan Low Country Traffic Center.
1: Jasper County, I-95 really is the story this afternoon. We just have a lot of volume, a couple of minor incidents, it seems, but heavy delays northbound coming out of Chatham County through the Hardeeville area. Southbound, we do have a report of a wreck after exit 8, and we have hit-and-miss delays getting into that area, but you're doing about 30 miles per hour as you approach. Let's go to Highway 170. No real problems. Pritchardville to the Burton area. 462, we do have a wreck coming into us now, just up from Snake Road. We're not seeing any delays at this point. It looks like a minor situation. Northern Beaufort County, good flow of traffic. 21 and Business 21. 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I'm Frank Morrow.

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2: Slight improvement now on 95 in Jasper County. Heavy flow coming out of Chatham County across the state line into the Hardeeville area. Southbound had a problem after exit 8. That looks like it's cleared and traffic is flowing better through that stretch. Still a little sluggish. 278, no problems. Hilton Head, Bluffton, Okotie out to 95. Bluffton Parkway, Buckwalter in good shape. May River heavy in the normal locations this time of the day. No issues on 170 and we're doing fine in northern Beaufort County. 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

0: There will be a slight chance for a shower between 2 and 3 in the afternoon. The high is going to be near 95. Heat index can make it feel like 107.
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There you go, riding on it. That love roller coaster with the Ohio players and 104.9 The Surf. The Lowcountry's greatest hits are right here all weekend long. Guess who is on The Surf?

0: Someone Saved My Life Tonight at 104.9 The Surf. All right, getting underway tonight as far as events across the Lowcountry. Another sunset celebration at Shelter Cove Town Center. They're going to get going here about 7 o'clock tonight. Tomorrow, big day, Dragon Boat Beaufort Race Day. 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We have all the details and maps and things like that to find Dragon Boat over in Port Royal by Fish Camp. 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
2: We are still dealing with a slow roll on 95 in Jasper County. Generally speaking, both directions. We're doing about 30 to 40 miles an hour at best. Once you're north of Hardeeville, it improves. If you're in Chatham County, you've got some storms still moving through there that will affect the drive on 95. No real problems on 278 Hilton Head over to 95. Bluffton Parkway, looking pretty good. May River, delayed in the usual locations, especially by Buckwalter Parkway. No problems to report at this hour on 170. And in northern Beaufort County, you've got a great flow of traffic there. 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I'm Frank Morrow.
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That's Lou Gramm in Midnight Blue at 104.9 The Surf. The Low Country's greatest hits are always right here, if you know what I mean. I think you do. Lee Michael.

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0: 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On the way, another set of the Low Country's greatest hits. Keep you rocking all weekend long. Here comes Katrina and the Waves, Peaches and Herb, and Norman Greenbaum on the way on the Surf.
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